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1: Jelly Roll and Bunny XO still haven't publicly addressed their divorce, but fans are convinced they've been dropping hints for weeks. People noticed Jelly wasn't wearing his wedding ring at CMA Fest. Then Bunny posted a TikTok that said, "Women's intuition when that stuff don't add up," along with a few other posts about toxic relationships, boundaries, and walking away from unhealthy situations. Maybe they're clues. Maybe she's just posting on TikTok like the rest of us. The internet, of course, has already assembled a full investigation team. Meanwhile, Jelly's daughter is fed up with everyone digging for answers. She posted, "Worry about your house, not mine." And honestly, that's probably the most reasonable thing anybody said about this whole situation. That's your breakdown.

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2: I read somewhere that you're opening up a sports bar, Famous Friends, right? Is that on track to like, are we? I don't know if we're already open or we're in the planning phase. Like, what's going on with that?
3: Don't worry about it. You'll hear about it when it happens.
2: Okay.
3: It's okay.
2: All right. Will I be welcome as a Philadelphia Eagles fan to come in and get some wings?
3: Hey man, you're welcome to come on down. We have a Philly dog that is on the menu.
2: Okay.
3: I feel like it's a slap in the face to the chefs to call it elevated bar food, but you're welcome to come, but just know you're going to a Cowboys bar.
2: Fair. Okay. All right. Okay. I feel like that's a safer option than the other way around. Because, you know,
3: if I hear fly Eagles fly out of you, I'm kicking you out. And if you quote me saying that just now, I will also never allow you in.
2: I just delete the whole interview and just take that out of context, and that's just real.
3: That's all we had. We don't know why he was wearing a Dallas hat and he said that. Right. Well, we would do that.

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We've got Shaboozy checking in, Megan Maroney, and Cole Swindell as well. 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

My faith in humanity takes a beating some days. It's B-Dub, and then a story like this shows up and reminds me we're not all arguing on the internet 24 hours a day. A widow had fallen behind on rent and was dealing with one financial punch to the face after the other. An Uber driver noticed she was struggling and decided to do something most of us think about doing but never actually do. He got involved. That led to a YouTuber cleaning up her yard, which led to more people paying attention, which led to a fundraiser, and now strangers have donated more than $650,000. Think about that. One person saw someone having a rough time and chose not to look the other way. Next thing you know, hundreds of thousands of dollars are helping cover her housing, medical care, and basic needs. Turns out kindness is still contagious. It just doesn't trend as often as the crazy stuff. That's your good vibes.

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New Yorkers trashed their city, as most sports cities do in America, after they won the NBA Finals last week. But at the World Cup, Japanese fans are going viral for cleaning their entire section of an American stadium after a match. Make it make sense.

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the newest form of birth control isn't a pill, a shot, or anything your doctor prescribes. It might be the thing you're holding right now. It's B-Dub. Researchers looked at what happened after the iPhone launched in 2007 and found that areas with earlier access to smartphones saw birth rates drop amongst teens and women in their early 20s. Another study looked at 128 countries and found birth rates tended to fall faster as smartphone use became more common. Like, the theory isn't that phones magically make people not have kids. It's a lot less complicated than that. The more time we spend staring at screens, the less time we spend hanging out with actual humans. And historically, most babies start with two people being in the same room. Of course, not everyone is buying it. Some experts point out that teen birth rates were already dropping long before smartphones showed up. So the phone might not be causing the trend as much as accelerating it. Still, it's kind of amazing. We spent years worrying that our phones are taking over our lives. Turns out they may have also taken over date night.

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0: The internet thinks it knows why Jelly Roll and Bunny split up. Jelly's daughter has a different opinion. That's next to the breakdown, brought to you by Boot Bar and Keep West.
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1: Jelly Roll and Bunny XL still haven't commented on their divorce, but the internet has already appointed itself lead investigator. So fans noticed Jelly wasn't wearing his wedding ring at CMA Fest, while Bunny has been posting TikToks about intuition, toxic relationships, boundaries, and knowing when to walk away. Does any of it mean anything? Maybe. Maybe not, but social media treats a cryptic quote like it's evidence in a courtroom. The best response came from Jelly's daughter, who basically told everyone to stop worrying about her family's business and start worrying about their own, which honestly might be the smartest thing posted online all week.

lot of times I make some pretty impulse decisions. It's B-Dub, and, well, one of the last times was I bought a hot dog roller. This time I happened to buy Kenny Chesney's sphere ticket.

92.3 WIL Summer of 10,000 Tickets continues. 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
0: Chris Jansen is taking over Zouk and Resorts World Las Vegas August 21st. 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
3: I'm Becca, and here's what's happening this week in Nashville. Last year, Ella Langley's career pretty much blew up, and it all kind of took a toll on her mentally. She said she suffered from imposter syndrome, where she kind of felt like one day they're all going to figure out I really don't belong here. And she was just having a hard time wrapping her head around everything that was happening. But she told me that having girlfriends that she could lean on in the industry who understood what she was going through was a godsend.
4: I've always struggled with my mental health. It's just always been a part of who I am, and I think it's part of why I do what I do. But with this job, I knew that would be the thing I kind of struggled with the most. And last year, being nominated for the ACMs, walking in for the I wasn't even invited to the dang place the year before, you know? And I don't know, it just rocked my world. And touring so heavily and watching What You Look Like You Love Me was doing, and just like, oh my gosh, it's happening, but do I deserve this? I can't believe this is happening so fast. And having Miranda there, and Lainey, and a lot of other women, Gretchen Wilson, Joni Messina, who were just constantly there for me, having that saved me, saved my life last year. And I know God did that on purpose, 100%, put Miranda in my life to get me through that specifically.
3: Tyler Nance is still considered a new artist in country music. He's got his song Keeps Me Sane climbing the charts. And even though he does have music on the radio and he's out touring, he says it hasn't really changed much about his life so far.
5: Since Keeps Me Sane dropped, I don't think a lot's really changed about me. But like the other day, people noticed me at the restaurant while I was eating and asked to take a photo. I've never had that happen, so that was kind of cool. Said that they stream my music a lot, so that's changed a lot because I never really expected that to ever happen with my music whenever I started out.
3: And that's what's happening this week in Nashville, and here's Tyler Nance with Keeps Me Sane, brought to you by Triple Tigers Records. Cut!

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0: Chris Jansen is taking over Zouk at Resorts World Las Vegas August 21st. 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
3: I'm Becca, and here's what's happening this week in Nashville. Last year, Ella Langley's career pretty much blew up, and it all kind of took a toll on her mentally. She said she suffered from imposter syndrome, where she kind of felt like one day they're all going to figure out I really don't belong here. And she was just having a hard time wrapping her head around everything that was happening. But she told me that having girlfriends that she could lean on in the industry who understood what she was going through was a godsend.
4: I've always struggled with my mental health. It's just always been a part of who I am, and I think it's part of why I do what I do. But with this job, I knew that would be the thing I kind of struggled with the most. And last year, being nominated for the ACMs, walking in for the I wasn't even invited to the dang place the year before, you know? And I don't know, it just rocked my world. And touring so heavily and watching What You Look Like You Love Me was doing, and just like, oh my gosh, it's happening. But do I deserve this? I can't believe this is happening so fast. And having Miranda there and Lainey and a lot of other women, Gretchen Wilson, Joni Messina, who were just constantly there for me, having that saved me, saved my life last year. And I know God did that on purpose, 100%, put Miranda in my life to get me through that specifically.
3: Tyler Nance is still considered a new artist in country music. He's got his song Keeps Me Sane climbing the charts. And even though he does have music on the radio and he's out touring, he says it hasn't really changed much about his life so far.
5: Since Keeps Me Sane dropped, I don't think a lot's really changed about me. But like the other day, people noticed me at the restaurant while I was eating and asked to take a photo. I've never had that happen, so that was kind of cool. Said that they stream my music a lot, so that's changed a lot because I never really expected that to ever happen with my music whenever I started out.
3: And that's what's happening this week in Nashville, and here's Tyler Nance with Keeps Me Sane, brought to you by Triple Tigers Records.

0: Keeps Me Sane. 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

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WIL fans, still have your WIL Take Me Backstage shirts? 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
3: I'm Becca, and here's what's happening this week in Nashville. Last year, Ella Langley's career pretty much blew up, and it all kind of took a toll on her mentally. She said she suffered from imposter syndrome, where she kind of felt like one day they're all going to figure out I really don't belong here. And she was just having a hard time wrapping her head around everything that was happening. But she told me that having girlfriends that she could lean on in the industry who understood what she was going through was a godsend.
4: I've always struggled with my mental health. It's just always been a part of who I am, and I think it's part of why I do what I do. But with this job, I knew that would be the thing I kind of struggled with the most. And last year, being nominated for the ACMs, walking in for the first, I wasn't even invited to the dang place the year before, you know, and I don't know, it just rocked my world. And touring so heavily and watching What You Look Like You Love Me was doing, and just like, oh my gosh, it's happening, but do I deserve this? I can't believe this is happening so fast. And having Miranda there and Lainey and a lot of other women, Gretchen Wilson, Joni Messina, who were just constantly there for me, having that saved my life last year. And I know God did that on purpose, 100%, put Miranda in my life to get me through that specifically.
3: Tyler Nance is still considered a new artist in country music. He's got his song Keeps Me Sane climbing the charts. And even though he does have music on the radio and he's out touring, he says it hasn't really changed much about his life so far.
5: Since Keeps Me Sane dropped, I don't think a lot's really changed about me. But like the other day, people noticed me at the restaurant while I was eating and asked to take a photo. I've never had that happen, so that was kind of cool. Said that they stream my music a lot, so that's changed a lot because I never really expected that to ever happen with my music whenever I started out.
3: And that's what's happening this week in Nashville, and here's Tyler Nance with Keeps Me Sane, brought to you by Triple Tigers Records.

0: Sane, brought to you by Triple Tigers Records, this week in Nashville.
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1: Good morning.
2: Good morning.
1: I woke up this morning to a video of Jelly Roll on stage addressing his divorce with Bunny XO. And I'm like, okay, that didn't take long. We're going to play that clip here in a minute. But Jelly put a, his ex, well, soon to be ex, Bunny, put a podcast out and you watched it right away?
2: I watched the entire thing.
1: Whoa.
2: It's almost an hour. It's like 54 minutes. I listened to the whole thing. I could not sleep without it. I logged on to Facebook when she had posted this like a minute ago. You know what I mean? So I was like one of the first people that snagged it. And I'm like, oh my God, because it was just labeled the divorce. So here, let's just give you the most basic facts. Jelly and Bunny are on good terms. Thank goodness, because I was devastated. What do you want to know? Because there's a lot of bombshells she dropped. Like, I have so many things. You want me to just do a quick list?
1: And remember, I've got audio of Jelly Roll on stage.
2: Oh, he didn't even say anything.
1: No,
2: he hyped it up. Bunny said all the good stuff.
1: Well, let's play his audio first, because he teases her podcast.
2: All right.
1: Okay, so this is what Jelly said.
3: I wasn't going to talk about this tonight, but while we're talking about liars, the internet is a liar too. It's the only time, the only city I'm going to speak about this, so break your camera phones out now. Me and my wife are best friends. We will always be best friends. We just got off the phone earlier today. Nobody cheated on nobody. She just did a whole podcast about it. You can go watch it. Every word of it is the truth. That will be my best friend forever. This is the only time I will ever speak about it. Bunny, I love you, baby. Thank you for those 10 years. They were incredible. Thank you for the next 10 years of friendship and 20 beyond that. With that being said, cheers, everybody. Thanks for coming out tonight.
2: So they're still friends. Okay, here we go. They're still having a baby together.
1: Yeah, I saw that.
2: They are... Bunny says it was not mutual. It was actually Jelly's choice to do this.
1: Well, she threatened. She was just like, well, if you don't like it, go get divorced. And she's like, he went and did it, right?
2: And he went and did it because that was one of their rules, that like we never say divorce. We never say that word.
1: Oh.
2: And she had never said it. And so when she said it, he was kind of like, all right. And they didn't talk for like 2 weeks. Yeah. And then they finally got back together. I mean...
1: No.
2: It's a whole thing.
1: I don't forget about the communication issues. She said it was on both their ends, but he would bottle things up. This way, AI told me.
2: Confirm. You're correct. They didn't communicate very well. Also, Bunny is more introverted. Jelly, I mean, his career is like going crazy. And she said he's a go, go, go kind of person. And she needs to sit back sometimes. And it just got to the point where their lives were just kind of going in different directions. And the craziest part is Jelly is dating people.
1: Right now?
2: Yes. Bunny said that. She said it in the podcast multiple times. We're going to play audio of that later.
1: Oh, see, I did not
2: Jelly
1: know that.
2: Is dating people. And when I was happy he got up on stage and said, every word of her podcast is true. Because after listening to her, I was like, okay, now I need to hear from Jelly that this is, you know what I mean?
1: Because no,
2: she could just get on and say anything.
1: I do.
2: So I'm so happy. Remember you were like, do you want to pick mom or dad? I'm
1: Welcome
2: like,
1: back,
2: I want both of them.
1: You got your glow back.
2: Thank
1: I'm
2: you.
1: Sorry, I
2: know.
1: Back.
2: And they're having a kid together. So like, we know we'll still see him together. Like, thank you.
1: Your eyes are all lit up.
2: All right. It's Jesse and Anna on 92.3 W.

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1: Let's hear it for Jake Thompson, our producer.
2: Woo! Jake!
3: Hi, everybody.
1: Jake?
3: Yeah.
1: You got a special day coming up on Sunday because you know what you are, Jake?
3: A dad?
1: A D-A-D.
3: That's right.
2: We've got F-A-T-H-E-R.
3: Good spelling.
1: I did not know where you're going.
3: Yeah, F-A-T was a little scary.
2: Oh, sorry. H-E-R.
1: Jeez. Okay. Jake, we have a Father's Day gift for you.
3: Yeah, I'm nervous about this.
1: You should not be nervous about this. In fact, Anna, stall just a little bit. I realize it's over here in my bag. So go ahead, stall.
2: Oh, yeah. Okay. Jake, personally, I think you are going to love this gift. I think it's something that you've wanted to have for a long time.
3: Okay.
2: Jesse and I have plotted this together, and I think your wife and your kids and even your parents, I think like your whole family is going to be happy for you in this moment. So this is going to be a big day for you, Jake. Jess, do you have the gift?
1: I do. I'd like to start. Jake, your Father's Day gift, because me and Anna are going to take turns here.
2: Yeah.
1: We believe nothing is more important than family.
2: We believe stories passed down through generations deserve answers.
1: We believe every legend deserves a little verification.
2: We believe in honoring heritage, but also double-checking it.
1: And today, we believe it's time to find out.
2: Because some people get a sweater for a gift.
1: Some people get a mug.
2: But you?
1: Get your entire genetic identity analyzed, because Jake... Jake, congratulations. Your Father's Day gift is an Ancestry DNA kit to verify the claim that you have given us for the last year that you are 1/16th Cherokee Indian.
2: Jake is losing it. Jake, have you ever done one of these before?
4: No, I have not.
2: So we'll find out either if you're just complete BS.
3: Yeah. Okay.
2: Or maybe you've got more Cherokee in you than you realize.
3: Oh, maybe.
1: So Jake says he has a little tint to his skin. He's been saying this since day one. He's like, guys, I'm a little dark skinned. We've never seen it.
3: Yeah.
1: But numbers don't lie. And here's how this is going to work. So I'm going to toss this kid over to you. Okay.
3: Yep.
1: You don't need to swab your cheek right now. But when you do, your wife is going to be getting the results of your DNA test, not you. She's going to provide them to us, and we will reveal live on the air if you are or are not Cherokee.
3: Oh, I love it.
1: 1/16th is his claim.
3: Fantastic.
1: Oh.
2: We'll be looking forward to the results.
3: I've always wanted to do one of these because I'm curious about more of my ancestry, but now lots riding on this, man.
1: They'll be like,
2: what if it comes back and it just says white?
4: Very, very, very white.
1: All right. Happy Father's Day, Jake.
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0: 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I drove down the Boulevard. I'll spell it B-O-U-E. 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
2: Sometimes I wish that I knew who dropped the questions into our Truth Jar. After I read them, I'm like, who the hell put this in there? And that's how I felt today. Jesse, you're going to answer our first Truth Jar question of the morning. Okay. I'll do mine in the 8 o'clock hour. Were you a weird kid and why?
0: Wait a sec.
2: Now you understand why I read this and was like, what the heck?
0: This seems like a question you would put in there on purpose. You know the answer.
2: Right? I know you were a weird kid, but I didn't put this question in.
0: Well, let me give it an answer that everyone is expecting. Oh, yeah. I was a weird.
2: No one's shocked.
0: Let me lay out a couple facts here. I grew up in a small town, DeWitt, Iowa, 5,000 people. There's not much going on. We lived out in the country, so we weren't even like surrounded by other houses. I have an identical twin, so I always had like a partner in crime.
2: Yeah.
0: And there were 6 total kids in the house. So you put all that together, we had to find ways to entertain ourselves.
2: Yeah.
0: I was a weird kid. My twin brother and I, at one point decided we wanted to be singers, but then we got into mobile DJing at age 14. DJed our first wedding at age 15. I don't know why someone hired us.
2: I don't know. They were trying to save some money. That's why.
0: And when we were in the 9th grade in high school, first grade of high school, we DJed the 8th grade school dance. We were 14 years old. They paid us $300 cash.
2: Hey.
0: 1997.
2: Like, that's not bad.
0: I remember $300. I was like, this is weird. I feel like I'm doing business. I was in school. Like I was, the assistant principal handed me the check. But my twin brother and I guess we're entrepreneurs from the beginning.
2: Yeah.
0: And so were we weird kids? We were unique and we have marched to the beat of our own drum. We decided we wanted to make some money on the side. So my brother and I organized a dance for middle schoolers and high schoolers, and we rented out a venue in our hometown. So, you know, like a wedding venue? Imagine a pair of 15-year-olds renting that venue out and then posting invites all over the school. Hey, school dance this Saturday night, $5 to get in, snacks and drinks provided. We did our own dance.
2: How did you, never told me this. How did you guys have the money from your other gigs? Like,
0: yes.
2: So you saved up.
0: It wasn't
2: the money.
0: We rented out the Knights of Columbus.
2: How much is that?
0: $100.
2: Okay. So, but still you saved up. You rented it out for a night.
0: That's right.
2: How was the school involved at all? Like, how were you allowed to?
0: No.
2: This was just back in the day. We might have rules or something.
0: We might have went to the school, said, hey, can we hang posters up?
2: Okay.
0: And they said yes. Yeah. I think there was like 30 to 40 kids that showed up. I mean, we might have broken even on the money. My parents served the candy and sold the candy. Like, we did all this at like age 15.
2: That is funny.
0: Yeah.
2: What the heck?
0: There's audio of all of it somewhere. We recorded these DJ gigs on like rewritable CD. So I need to dig it up because hear me and Joey like hosting these events. We did more than one of them. We had like a little dance series.
2: So the kids who came, like, were you guys cool because of that? Or were kids like, they're kind of weird, but this is a fun event? Like, what? You know what I mean?
0: I think they were torn. I think they were like, this is strange. No one's ever done this. These are young kids, but we also we don't have enough school dances. So we kind of want to go to this. And me and Joey were good. We were good at DJing.
2: So even like the popular kids would come to these things.
0: I didn't say that.
2: Oh,
0: But no, I
2: was
0: just
2: trying to figure it out.
0: The attendance was like a B-. So it wasn't like a home run, but it was enough to be like, okay, that could have been worse.
2: No, that is really cool. I can't even talk about what I was doing at 15.
0: Legal or?
2: I don't know.
0: You weren't an entrepreneur?
2: I was a very bad kid. So I think that's great. You did it. Weird? Maybe.
0: A little bit.
2: Yep. Now as an adult, it's cool. Yeah. Do you know what I mean? Yeah. A lot of times if you're like a kid right now listening, if you're the weird kid, when you're older, you're going to end up being actually the cool kid.
0: Yeah, look at me.
2: That's how that works. Look at you. All right. It's 92.3 W.

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2: Who'd have thought, baby, looking back, that would be my last single Saturday night.
3: Country star Cole Swindell. What's up, man?
4: How you doing?
3: We're good. Cole, the last time we talked to you was actually in person.
4: Yeah.
3: A little over 2 years ago, and you were playing a concert, and you said, hey, guys, I get married in like 3 days. This is the last time I can ever sing the song Single Saturday Night, and it actually is true. Man, how much has happened since then?
4: Wow, we got a lot to catch up on. Everything's changed, man. That was, you know, when I remember when we put that song out, it was like, man, that is, this song is so me. I'm just missing the love part of it, you know, and it's just,
5: yeah.
4: To see now, you know, that was my last single Saturday night, and I've never been happier, you know. It's just one of those things that I didn't know if it was in the cards for me, and to, you know, find somebody like Courtney, settle down, get married, start a family, it, you know, I don't, it's just one of those things. I don't know that you can fully wrap your head around it unless you're in the situation. I know people tell you how amazing it is, and I don't know, I'm just so much happier now, and there's something to that, man. As much I love what I do, I'm so thankful I still get to do it, but to have them at home when I get there, is it makes the rough days even better.
5: Absolutely. Well, we're going to talk about your new song, Girl Dad, in just a second. But I do want to ask you personally about being a father to your little girl, Rainy Gale. What's the biggest, I know she's just a little thing right now, but it's your first Father's Day Sunday. What yeah. is the biggest lesson that you feel like you've learned? Or is there something that surprised you, you weren't expecting?
4: I think just the perspective it gives you. I know a lot of things sound cliche because I've heard them and I think they are, but then when you are in the middle of it, it's like, this isn't so cliche, this is the truth, and just how fast time flies. And you try not to think about it. You know, I'm going to look back and want these long nights and her to just, you know, chill here, let me hold her and all that.
5: Yeah.
4: You just have to put, it's all how you look at it. Just try to tell yourself that when it's rough or having a bad day, it's just, man, I'm going to want this back.
3: Well,
4: I think Trace Atkins said that years ago.
3: Oh, yeah. My God. Oh, God. Trace Atkins, he has another song called Then They Do, and our producer, yep. Jake's got two kids, and he yep. refuses to listen to it.
4: Yeah. That's how powerful music is, man.
5: Yes.
3: Dude.
4: Like, you either want to hear it, so you turn it up and just let it all out, or you're like, I can't hear it.
3: And no.
4: Those are usually means the songs are pretty powerful.
3: No, yes. I want it. I want to be, I want to feel it.
4: I'm that way too, yeah.
3: We're talking to Cole Swindell. As we come up on Father's Day, I know your dad meant a lot to you. So let's end on a high note, a happy yeah. note. What's something funny, something in your life you're like, oh God, I wish you could see this wacko at the airport. You know what I mean? Like,
4: oh yeah, yeah. I mean, I think he I got my sense of humor from him, and he was kind of a dad joke kind of guy, so probably any dad jokes I ever read or anything just completely corny, it just, I don't know, it makes me think of him, and I can just hear his laugh, and good pun or a good dad joke, I just, I don't yeah. know, I feel like I got mine from him, so.
5: Well, yeah. yeah.
4: Makes me miss him, but also makes me think of him. I think he puts those in my path randomly, so I'll think of him.
5: I think so too. Yeah. Smile.
3: Well, Cole, we're proud of all of your success. I know your dad is proud of you as well with your 13 number one singles, and you got a brand new song called Girl Dad. It's the title, it's not exactly what it seems, so everybody should go listen to it. We hope you have a wonderful Father's Day coming up this Sunday.
4: Hey, thank y'all so much, and hope to see y'all soon.
3: Cole Swindell, thank you, buddy. 92.3 WIL, it's new country for the STL.

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1: Mm-hmm.
2: Last night, I freaked out. I get on Facebook. Bunny XO, Jelly Roll's soon-to-be ex-wife, has a long podcast, and all it's titled is The Divorce. I'm like, oh my God, they're speaking out. Because we found out that Jelly Roll filed for divorce from Bunny earlier this week, and all these rumors went wild. Like, this was going to be this horrible, sloppy divorce, cheating and destruction. And then we find out, no, it's all good. But we also found out what led to Jelly filing the divorce.
3: So on Mother's Day, we had a little bit of an argument, which I don't think the details are necessary. And in that argument, I was so fed up and so tired that I just looked at him and I said, well, then file the divorce papers. And in our relationship, that is the one cardinal thing that you don't say, even though my husband has said it numerous times because he's the runner. But when I say it, it really holds weight because I'm not the type of person who says what I don't mean. So I packed a bag and I left, and I didn't talk to my husband for, you know, I don't know, weeks after that. And during that, you know, he was so mad and we were so emotional that he ended up doing exactly what I told him to do and filing the divorce papers.
1: Well, I mean, so
2: what do you think about that?
1: Well, man, I think it's honestly really healthy that they just like say these things out loud. Like, because doesn't she then go on to say the problem stemmed from a communication issue between the two of them?
2: Yeah, there was a part in the podcast where she said that they've never been good at communicating, which sort of led to them never fighting, which anytime a couple says we never fight, that's a problem. That's a red flag. You shouldn't be fighting, you know, screaming all the time, but you have to fight. That's how you figure each other out. That's how you communicate. That's how you have the hard conversations. And she said they really just avoided that.
1: Oh.
2: And also she said that basically, like, if I could sum it up, they're going in different directions. Jelly's career is insane right now. His schedule is crazy. He's a guy who wants to do it all. Yes, yes, yes. I want to go. I want to do this. And Bunny's just not like that. And so they're not like mad at each other for that, but they're different. And I think things have escalated so much that the differences outweigh the relationship that they shared.
1: I think sometimes the whole we grew apart is a thing.
2: It's like, real.
1: Think of all the differences in his life in the last 5 or 6 years. Like, his success has really taken off. He's lost a ton of weight.
2: He's got new teeth.
1: Seriously, maybe she's not a fan of the veneers.
2: No, she never said that.
1: No, I know. Speaking of what she did say, though.
2: Yeah, so first of all, they're still having a baby together. That is huge. And then she also, I've got another clip over there. What is that?
1: Oh, about dating?
2: Can you see that? Yeah, Jelly Roll is out there dating.
1: Okay.
3: My husband is ready to date.
4: He is ready.
3: Reared and ready to go. He's all hopped up on testosterone, let me tell you. His DMs are open. Go to freaking his Instagram. Everybody go hit him up. Shoot your shot. I will be the ex-wife. Okay, and we'll have a great time.
1: Okay.
2: She's
1: that,
2: cool.
1: Hold on. That is the craziest thing that I've heard. I was like relating to Bunny a little bit there. I would never say that. I mean, good for her, but she let go quick.
2: And she said she doesn't want to date. And she said earlier in the podcast that he is currently dating. Like, he's
1: I would not
2: out
1: be
2: there.
1: So cool with that. I mean, that's, whoa. Okay. Well, if we get any more info, I'm sure we will. I'm sure. And Jelly did talk about it on stage last night, but he's basically like, go listen to my wife's podcast. Uh-huh. Everything she said is true. So there you go. She got an endorsement from Jelly.
2: Yeah.
1: All right. It's 92.3 WIL, New Country for the STL.

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0: Jesse and Anna.
1: You know we're going into the weekend, or we're starting a week, because we do this on Fridays and Mondays. We call it Give Me a Compliment. Give Me a Compliment is all about being okay with asking for a little attention. Trust me, I'm an expert at it. I love attention.
2: You want one? You want a compliment?
1: Come on. Me? Go ahead. I swear I wasn't asking for one right now, but I will not say no.
2: Jesse, you're wearing a new shirt. What's the material?
1: Seersucker.
2: Seersucker material. I've never heard of that. Just, it kind of seems like linen-y, almost like linen in a way.
1: Got a texture to it.
2: Yeah, and it looks very nice. I know you've been trying out new styles and trying to like up your fashion game, and I think you're doing a great job.
1: Thank you very much, Anna. I just want to clarify, I would never know to buy this on my own. Stitch Fix, I don't endorse them or anything. They send me things. I'm like, oh, that looks cool. Yeah, I'm not fancy, but I had to hire somebody to tell me what to do.
2: And they're doing a good job.
1: Thank you to my friend Stitch Fix.
2: But you're being brave by listening to what they say. Come on now.
1: Yeah. Well, no, I always ask for your confirmation to make sure it's good first. don't forget that part. What's going on with you? Who is this? Derek?
3: Great news. I'm an uncle.
2: Congrats. Uncle Derek. Oh, that's so exciting.
3: What? Yeah, you got a boy and a girl, fraternal twins. Like I'm
2: twins?
3: I'm so excited.
1: Yeah. Is this, which one of your siblings had kids?
3: My sister.
2: Wow. Oh my gosh, that's so cool. Well, I guess I want to compliment you. Even though your uncle days have just begun, I can tell that you are going to be the greatest uncle to those two little kids, and you're going to love it too. Like, my favorite thing is picking up the nieces and nephews and driving them around.
3: Oh yeah, a fun uncle, like times 10.
1: No, I want to compliment you on being a good inspiration to those boys and the girl, by the way, when they grow up. Everybody needs some good role models. So congratulations, Derek. All right, this is 92.3 WIL, New Country for the STL.

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1: Jesse and Anna.
0: It is compliment time. Give me a compliment. It's, you know, it's kind of frowned upon to go around asking for attention. You come off a little needy.
2: Not on our show. We don't care.
0: Give me a compliment. Let's talk to Andrew. Good morning. Andrew, are you there?
3: Morning. Yeah.
0: Andrew, let's talk about why we can compliment you. What's going on? I know you've been through a little bit of a tough situation recently.
3: Yes, sir, I have.
0: So what happened? Real quick, tell us what happened.
3: So, you know the storm we had?
2: Yeah.
3: So I pretty much picked up my family, and we live in a trailer park. And I picked up some friends because, you know, trailers go boom, they'll fly away. So yeah. I figured that would have been saving someone's life just in case, you know, a tornado actually did run through there, you know?
0: So the storm was rolling in, and it was really scary. So you left your trailer with your family and drove through the storm scarily to get to a place that wasn't a trailer. Is that what you're saying?
3: Pretty much.
0: Well, I'm going to let Anna handle this compliment. She's all hyped up.
2: Yeah,
0: she's ready to praise you.
2: No, seriously, I want to compliment you on your bravery. You had a split second to make a really big decision, and I feel like you probably had all the pressure on you being like the father of the family. You're like, okay, I just got to make a choice, and you didn't know what was right or wrong in that moment, but you went with your gut. And so I just want to say, way to go on being very brave and doing what you needed for your family. And I'm very glad you guys are safe. And your trailer's okay too, right?
3: Yes, absolutely. We didn't lose power.
0: All right. So. All right. Yes, good decision. Andrew, we appreciate it. And thank you for calling. Give me a compliment. Let's talk to Shelly. I think we know Shelly. Shelly, you're calling for a compliment.
4: Yes, I am, Jesse.
0: Wait, what's your name?
4: Shelly Huber.
0: Hey, Shelly.
2: Shelly.
0: We love Shelly. Oh, Shelly, I'm going to start out of the gate, actually. I'm going to give you a compliment on giving Anna a t-shirt that she would actually wear.
4: Yeah. I'm so excited.
0: So for context, Anna, I gave Anna a birthday gift a couple of years ago, and well, she doesn't wear it. It was a t-shirt, a graphic t-shirt. She's never, ever, ever worn it. She tells me that she doesn't wear it, and I don't care. Whatever. She's somehow still my friend. It's fine. But Shelly, you gave her a t-shirt that said something like, "Don't mind me if I roll my eyes."
2: Something like that, or "I can't roll my eyes any louder," or what was it?
4: Yes, yes.
2: Yeah, yeah.
0: Anna could not wait to wear that shirt when we played Name That 90s Country in 1 second. So, Shelly, I want to compliment you on making good fashion decisions for our girl, Anna.
2: All right, Shelly.
4: Woohoo! Yay! I knew she would love it.
0: Well, by the way, did you know online, Anna, that people have been commenting about that shirt and saying, "Where can I get one?"
2: Oh, I need to go and check. That's funny. I didn't know that. Wow, Shelly.
0: You're
2: like famous on Instagram.
0: Did you make that shirt, Shelly, or did you find it on
4: Amazon?
2: Amazon.
0: Okay, that's good to know.
2: Thank you. Okay, we'll share that.
4: All right, you guys have a great day.
0: You too, Shelly. Have a great weekend.
4: You too.
0: All right, bye-bye.
4: Bye-bye.
0: We are Jesse and Anna on

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1: Going to be looking at a beautiful Friday afternoon, talking about temperatures into the lower 80s. Going to be seeing mostly sunny skies, but drier air, not much in terms of humidity today. Into Saturday, temperatures increase back towards mid-80s, looking at a slight increase in sky cover. We're going to be looking at some partly sunny skies. Then into Sunday, we went ahead and issued a first alert weather day, so we're going to be tracking the potential for some strong to severe storms looking towards the afternoon evening hours. From the First Alert 4 Weather Center, I'm meteorologist Chance Koch for WIL.
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1: TSA is warning people, don't pack ranch dressing on your flights. You got to check a bag if you want to do that. And I'll tell you why they're bringing up ranch in just a moment. Jelly Roll and Bunny, it's a big story today because they finally addressed their divorce that we found out about earlier this week. It's all good news. They're ending on great terms. Bunny released about an hour-long podcast last night. Jelly Roll was at a show last night, and on stage, he addressed it and was like, hey, she's my best friend, always will be. I love her. Listen to the podcast if you want to know more, basically. So let's first, we've got a clip of Bunny talking about how they're still going to do this. Here, play the audio.
2: You guys are going to be shocked to hear this. But we're still having a baby. You know, we're still having a baby together. We're going to co-parent together. Jay is my best friend.
1: That is crazy.
3: Well, that sets the tone for like how much they're on the same page with all of this.
1: Yes. So the IVF thing, it's still going on. Also, Bunny says that Jelly has been up to this lately.
2: My husband is ready to date.
4: He's
2: rearing and ready to go. He's all hopped up on testosterone, let me tell you. His DMs are open. Go to freaking his Instagram. Everybody go hit him up. Shoot your shot. I will be the ex-wife, okay? And we'll have a great time.
3: Okay. That's crazy to me. They just got divorced. And Bunny is already like, ladies, go get him. I don't know how she's able to do that. Like, I would never be able to just let go that quickly. I would still, even if I want that person to move on, I don't think I could say it out loud.
1: Well, here's what, so it's been about a month since Jelly filed for divorce. So the first initial fight that kicked this whole thing off was Mother's Day. So that's early May. So it's
3: a month is nothing for her to be okay with, like, somebody go date my husband.
1: I would agree, but she said she was in the podcast. She goes into detail about how she was a wreck. Couldn't eat, couldn't sleep, all these things. Like, she said she was a wreck. And then she just realized that it was for the best. So she just kind of got on board. And they've always had sort of like a more open relationship. So maybe that helps. I don't know. Yeah. So
3: anyway, I'm happy to hear the update. You can go back to liking Bunny and Jelly again.
1: I love them both. I'm so happy that they're still friends. Yes. The Carnivorous Plant Society show in sale is tomorrow at the Missouri Botanical Garden.
3: Uh-huh.
1: I didn't tell Jesse I was going to do this story until last minute because I knew he'd be like, what? What? Okay, you can learn about carnivorous plants like Venus flytraps and stuff, and then you can even take one home. It's 9 a.m. to 5 p.m. This is tomorrow. I have an obsession with Venus flytraps. I don't have one right now, but I went through a period of my life where I gave Venus flytraps to everyone I knew for their birthday. And one year I gave one to a friend, and my other friends there were drinking. She ends up feeding a hot dog to the Venus flytrap and killed it.
3: Yeah, they don't eat
1: human food. They eat flies.
3: Oh, so wow, smart friend you had.
1: I think of that, and after seeing this, I'm like, ooh, I definitely need to get a Venus flytrap.
3: Okay,
1: so,
3: where is this again?
1: This is at Missouri Botanical Garden.
3: I think it's cool. I think it's funny that Anna made a point to put it in free things.
1: TSA is warning people not to pack ranch dressing in their carry-on bags. This is because European tourists who are here for the World Cup, they have discovered ranch dressing for the first time, and it's hilarious. They're obsessed, and they want to bring bottles back to their home countries. But TSA, here's the reminder they posted. Please avoid chugging your ranch outside security. The airlines will check it for you. You got to check a bag if you want Hidden Valley Ranch.
3: All right. That's three things you need to know. Hey, coming up from 8 to 10 this morning, Casey is going to be down front in front of our radio station collecting canned goods and non-perishable food items for Operation Food Search. 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
2: Ooh, we have a special theme this week.
3: Oh.
2: Father's Day is Sunday. And I'm like, come on, we got to do the country dads. And so that's what we've done. Now, I did try to... I can't decide if this is a hit. Nah, this is fine. I did try to keep the country dads in the 90s the best I could. We had to dabble in the early 2000s. Everyone gets upset.
3: Well, there was a stretch of dad country songs in the 2000s. I'm just going to go ahead and in advance call out Trace Adkins. I'm looking forward to hearing him in today's episode.
2: We'll see about that.
3: Okay.
2: I have to keep my straight face on. Jesse's really fast. This is a game we play every Friday where we have the first second of a 90s country song. And that's all Jesse needs to hear. And usually he knows the song title and the artist. And he's got a score because we've been playing for like almost 2 years now. Jake has some crazy Excel file. What's the score?
4: Since September 2nd of 2024, Jesse has 589 correct, 91 incorrect, for an average of 87%.
3: Okay, well, I'm not too upset about that. You guys ready?
2: Yes, and we should say if Jesse gets less than 8 correct, I get chicken wings because I love chicken wings. Let's go.
3: Okay, here we go. Song number one. Where the green grass grows, Tim McGraw.
5: Yeah, gonna live where the green grass grows.
3: Let's just move quick. What do you think?
2: Yeah, let's go quick.
3: Song number two. Alan Jackson. Chattahoochee.
6: Yeah, went down yonder on the Chattahoochee. Never knew how much that muddy water meant to me.
3: Did you hear me pause?
2: Yes, I did.
4: Summertime Blues?
3: I was like, Jesse, let's see what happens when you get a little fast. Song number three. John. Dear Green Joe Diffie.
7: And

0: Lee.
1: And this is the song that you sing as a lullaby to your son, Max, right?
2: Literally every night I have to sing this and Should Have Been a Cowboy by Toby Keith.
1: That's
2: every
1: adorable.
2: Night.
3: Aw. Song number four. George Strait, Baby Blue.
4: Baby Blue. Yes. Was the color of her eyes.
5: This is the song Jake sings to his wife at night.
2: Not at all.
1: Do you sing lullabies to your wife at night?
2: No.
3: It's weird. The color of her eyes. I was like, are you talking about like an ex?
2: Yeah.
1: As you tuck her in. Yeah. This is the color of your eyes.
3: Yeah, that's
1: adorable.
3: Oh, what color are your eyes? Wives'
2: mine
3: eyes.
2: Mine are green and Mel's are blue.
3: Jake. Oh, see? I was not too far off.
1: Yeah, you weren't. Well, Jake has like really thin, squinted
3: His
1: eyes.
3: His eyes don't open all that much.
1: They don't open. We don't know why
3: don't,
1: he was born that way.
3: Please don't do that. Please keep those. I don't like that. Song number five. Brad Paisley, I'm Gonna Miss Her.
4: I'm gonna miss her.
3: The fishing song.
2: That's right.
4: I get home.
3: Song number six. Well, that is, I know it. Trace Atkins, Then They Do.
4: Then They Do.
5: Uh-oh, Jay.
2: All right, that's enough. That's enough. Move on.
5: No, hold on. Saddest father song ever. Here you go.
2: Nope.
4: It's just quiet in the morning. Aww. Can't believe how much you miss.
2: Okay.
4: All they do.
5: Jake, you got to deal with the pain, man.
4: All they do.
1: Right. I could cry. Right. Listen, I'm not even a father. And I can feel it, though.
3: Yeah. Song seven. Well, of course, that's John Michael Montgomery, Rope the Moon.
4: She, I could rope the
3: last time I saw that song performed live in concert was Dierks Bentley in the Hot Country Nights.
2: Oh.
3: Singing that of all John Michael songs.
1: Nice.
3: Yeah, that's why that band's funny, because they're just like, let's just do deep cuts for no reason. Number eight. Alan Jackson, Drive.
4: When Daddy Let Me
3: Number nine. Oh, this is the Father's Day edition.
1: Yeah, every artist in this list is a father. Some of them I had to double check because I was like, they have kids?
3: Really?
1: Yeah, you don't always, like, some artists don't share their kids as much as others.
3: That's a good point. Mm. Song number nine. Rodney Atkins, Watching You.
4: He said, I've been watching you. That ain't that cool.
3: He definitely has a kid. For the 20th anniversary of this song, his son re-recorded it with him. Yeah.
1: Yeah.
3: And here we go. Name that 90s country in 1 second. Father's Day edition. Song number 10. Brooks and Dunn, Brand New Man. Ronnie Dunn. That's Ronnie Dunn.
2: Yeah.
3: They're both dads?
1: Yes.
2: Yes.
3: Ronnie,
1: is
3: it Ronnie Dunn? I did not know Ronnie Dunn was a dad.
1: I didn't know either of them were fathers. I was like,
3: that's a really good point.
1: I was like, are the members of Brooks and Dunn fathers? Yes.
3: Interesting. Why do we not know that?
1: Because I feel like some kids just hide out of the spotlight. But happy Daddy's Day.
3: Whoa. Happy Zaddy Day.
1: Happy Zaddy Day.
3: Oh, my God.
2: Yikes.
3: Jake, updated record. Do you have that in front of you?
2: I do.
3: At 10.
2: Yeah, you are one number away from 600. 599 and 91.
3: All right.
1: What's
3: thank
1: the percentage?
3: You.
2: 87%.
3: All right, we're going up.
1: No chicken wings for me.
3: Nope,
1: fine.
3: Not this
1: Whatever.
3: Week. Let's name that 90s country in 1 second. This is 92.3 WIL, new country for the STL.

0: It's Jesse and Anna on 92.3 WIL. Casey is out front of the radio station right now, and she is trying to fill the truck, and she needs your help.
1: Yeah, and you could win $500. Let's check it with Casey.
2: Hi, Jesse and Anna. 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
2: Let's get to the second edition of the Truth Jar today, the daylight edition. Anna, congratulations. You get to answer this question in front of all your friends, neighbors, and
3: community.
2: Clergy.
3: Oh, not the clergy.
2: Yeah.
3: Come on.
2: Truth Jar is we ask each other a question, the other person has to answer it. Honestly, the questions come out of a jar that have folded up pieces of paper in them, but they are submitted sometimes by you. And you can do that by sending a message in to Hey, H-E-Y at jesseandanna.com. Anna, in honor of Father's Day this Sunday.
3: Oh, yes. Okay.
2: Anna, tell us a favorite story about your dad, Ron.
3: Oh, just any story. So my dad, I love my dad. He is the best. He's funny. He's chill. Like, I get my sense of humor from him. Something, I've never told this on the radio, and he's probably going to get mad. This is not a cute story. When I was a kid.
2: Wait, so you said all the nice things, and now you're like, I'm going to say something I shouldn't.
3: Now I'm going to embarrass him. When I was a kid, my dad had this little joke he would do. If you passed gas, if you farted in public, my dad would be like, we went to the park a lot as a family. Like, we were at the park all the time.
2: Uh-huh.
3: And so he'd be like, oh, a frog must have followed us home.
4: Stepped on a frog. Yep, I've heard that.
3: So he'd be like, so if anybody like passed gas or whatever, like, and somebody heard it, he'd be like, oh, there's the frogs. They must have came home with us from the park.
2: Oh my God.
3: As kids, we would just die laughing.
2: Really?
3: We were like, that's hilarious. Yeah. And I think it was actually, I think why he started that is because if he did it, he was like, I'm not admitting to that. So he'd be like, oh, I don't know what that was. That was a frog.
2: Dude. No, that's so funny. Your dad is such a, go ahead.
3: No, that's really it. I mean, it's a short little story, but I just, every time I think of that, it makes me laugh out loud.
2: It's not going to be Mother's Day, but I'm about to bring my mama. My mom would get the shotgun farts.
3: Like, what?
2: We were walking. We were on a walk. It's like every step, like, and she would, whether she was doing that or she's in the car, it would be like emergency mode. She's like, I got to get home. Got to get home. Got to get home. And get out of the car and like waddle fast in the house. Like emergency. I got to go. Got to go.
3: Your mom is going to kill you for that.
2: I think she'd admit to it. Yeah.
3: That is insane.
2: Yes.
3: And now you brought that up. When I lived in Indiana, I used to come home to visit my family. This one time, I had to go to the bathroom bad. And I got to my brother-in-law and sister's house. I didn't knock on the door. I didn't call them. I mean, I had like a drive to get there. I ran into their house, ran to the bathroom. The kids are like, what? And my brother-in-law's like, what the hell are you doing? And I was like, I can't talk.
2: But did you say, oh, Jake, you said we had audio then? Hang on. Oh, Anna pulling in. Then Anna.
3: Oh,
2: wow. Jake, would you like to contribute to any no, don't.
4: I've got some good stories.
2: That's really it.
3: And to Dad, if you hear this or find out I talked about this, I'm really sorry, but it is so
2: sorry,
3: funny.
2: Ron.
3: And other dads do it, I'm sure.
2: Everyone's human, Ron. Didn't do it, I'd be like, what's wrong with you?
3: Right. Come on. It's easy stuff.
2: Good job, Anna. That's our Truth Jar. And by the way, happy Father's Day. New Country for the STL on 92.3 WIL.

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0: Hey, Johnston, welcome to Confession Calls.
2: Hey, guys. How are you doing today?
0: Good. Who are you confessing to today?
2: I gotta confess to my wife something important.
0: What's her name?
2: Her name's Maria.
3: What'd you do?
2: So it's kind of personal, but basically I got a vasectomy, even though she didn't want me to.
3: Oh my gosh.
2: Basically, we have 4 kids, and Maria, she's always wanted to have 6. Like, that's been her magic number, I guess. And I just can't do it. I mean,
0: hold on. I'm sorry. I don't know anybody that's like, 6 is my number, other than Anna's sister, who's like 8 is her number.
3: Have you ever heard us talk about my sister?
2: Yes. On the prairie.
3: Mary on the prairie. Yes.
0: That's the one.
2: That same deal. That's it.
3: So Maria is like my sister, Mary. It must be something in the name.
2: It must be the name. I don't know.
3: Oh, my gosh.
2: But everything is just so expensive. Already, the kids we have, they're in a million activities. They're in dance, baseball, art classes, soccer.
0: Let me jump in here. You have 4 kids with your wife, Maria, already, and she wanted to have 6. That was her magic number. You went behind her back and got the vasectomy, which means you can't have kids now. How is she going to take this?
2: She's probably going to be upset. I mean, look, I never even wanted 4 kids. I mean, I wanted like 2. But she kept begging me to wait and think about it first. And so I put it off for like a year, and she still wanted me to wait. So I went and I did it on my own. Secretly.
3: I'm on your side, dude. Honestly.
2: Isn't it like my body, my choice type of thing? I don't know. I got it done. It was like 3 weeks ago, and she listens to your guys' show too. So this would be maybe the right atmosphere to kind of,
0: okay. Well, we're going to hurry and play this song then, because if she listens, she might be listening right now. So
2: oh my God, get her on.
0: Call her right away. Okay, hang on. Yes. We're going to put you on hold for a second. We're going to do this, and we'll be back in like less than 3 minutes, okay?
2: Okay, all right.
0: All right, be right back. 92.3 WIL, New Country for the STL.

0: Jesse and Anna's confession calls.
1: Johnston is about to call his wife Maria and tell her that he got a vasectomy. His wife Maria always said her magic number for number of kids is 6. If that's her number, they currently have 4, which in her mind means there's 2 more to go. But Johnston's like, I can't do it. Like, kids are exhausting. I'm already busy enough. I don't have enough money to pay for any more kids. So you went and did this on your own. You know she's not going to be happy about it, and we're going to conference her in. Are you ready to make this confession?
2: I am.
1: Okay. Let's do it. Hang on one sec.

0: hello.
1: Hey, is this Maria?
0: Hi, yes. Who's this?
1: Hey, Maria, it's Jesse and Anna. We've heard that you know who we are. We're calling for the radio station.
0: Yeah, I listen to you guys every morning.
1: Oh, thank you so much. Yes, we heard that from your husband, Johnston. You might already be aware or maybe not because he said you listened to our show. Wait, have you been listening to the radio this morning?
0: Actually, no. I've had a meeting for work.
1: Oh, okay. Well,
2: perfect.
1: You know confession calls, right?
0: Yeah.
1: Well, welcome to Confession Calls, because Johnston is now on the phone. Johnston, say hi to your wife.
3: Hey, Maria, what's up?
1: God, that's weird, man.
2: Johnston!
1: No, that sounds weird. And Maria, he's got something he needs to confess to you.
3: So, Maria, you know how you like having kids and everything?
0: Yes, I love our children.
3: Yeah, well, me too. And I know that we've talked. You wanted to have six, and I wanted to keep it at four, and you wanted me to wait. Well, I feel like I've been waiting long enough, and I had a vasectomy like 3 weeks ago, and I didn't know how to tell you. I didn't know what to do. I know that I should have told you, but I can't do any more kids.
2: Okay, Maria, are you with us?
3: Are you there?
0: Did you really just say that you had a vasectomy without telling me and you did it on the radio?
1: We didn't do the vasectomy on the radio.
3: On the radio. I did it 3 weeks ago. I didn't do it on the radio. I did it 3 weeks ago.
1: You would have remembered that,
2: yeah,
1: Maria.
2: Yeah, no, girl.
1: And so we would, yeah.
2: But yes, yeah. He did.
0: You had a vasectomy. You can't have

0: No, I have. I mean, I didn't say, like, completely no at first, but then I said no. Then I was pretty clear.
1: So it's fair that she would have gotten her hopes up then, because it sounds like you didn't speak your mind right away, and now...
0: Oh, okay. Let me say this. That was before we hit four.
2: Okay.
1: That's honestly fair.
2: You didn't know what it was going to be like.
0: We got the third, and then we had the fourth, and then now that's tough.
3: Our four are amazing children.
0: They are.
3: There's not much difference between four and six. And honestly, I think it would be wonderful for us to have this really big family. I don't think our conversation is done.
1: Oh.
2: Girl, he would have to get it reversed. I don't know what that entails. But my friend's husband just did it recently, so.
1: Steady hands.
2: Yeah.
1: And let us know if you want to do it on the air.
2: Do they just, I know, I guess they just morph it back together. I don't know.
1: What do they call that? Splicing?
2: Yeah. Oh, God. I don't know.
0: Well, I was going to say, we're already a family of six, if you think about it. So,
2: good, Johnson.
0: So we kind of are at the number if we think about it like that, right?
1: Anna, you tell me. I've never pinballed my opinion back and forth so much more than this conversation. I somehow agree with both of you.
2: I do, too.
1: So we're going to let you guys handle this on your own. Maria, you sound, you know, you could be a whole lot madder.
2: Yeah.
1: So why don't we let you guys go? You guys can talk about this. And if you want to give us a follow-up, let us know, okay?
2: If you get a reverse vasectomy, we want a follow-up. That's the least you could do for us.
0: All right. I mean, I'm pretty set on this.
2: Well, we'll see. Maria's not.
1: You're married, remember? Right, Maria?
4: Yes, he is.
1: Honestly, that would be pretty good punishment if you were like, yes, and you're going to have to do it on the Jesse and Anna show so we can all laugh at it.
2: That would be insane. I'm out. I'm
1: first person
2: out
1: to laugh
2: day.
1: Would be Jake, our producer.
2: Yeah. Okay, well, good luck with your four kids.
1: Yeah. Thanks. God love them. Hey, thank you guys both for being on Confession Calls today.
0: See you guys.
4: Bye.
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6: Nope, it's actually Casey. 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So what I've learned this morning is that summer is historically the most challenging time to maintain shelf-stable food stocks at Operation Food Search. And I'll tell you why, because I'm learning so much too. Inflation and food prices are up dramatically. We all know that. Food assistance is down. And kids being home for the summer makes a huge difference. So if you want to stop by and donate, but you're not sure what to bring, that might be one of the questions I would have if I was you. Here are some of the best ideas that Operation Food Search has given me. Canned chicken, canned tuna or salmon pouches, canned beans, canned tomatoes, instant brown rice, as well as like self-hygiene products. We'll take those too. Toothbrushes, toothpaste, deodorant, all the basics. 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
1: We're going to be looking at a beautiful Friday afternoon, talking about temperatures into the lower 80s. Going to be seeing mostly sunny skies, but drier air, not much in terms of humidity today. Into Saturday, temperatures increase back towards mid 80s, looking at a slight increase in sky cover. We're going to be looking at some partly sunny skies. Then into Sunday, we went ahead and issued a first alert weather day, so we're going to be tracking the potential for some strong to severe storms looking towards the afternoon evening hours. From the First Alert 4 Weather Center, I'm meteorologist Chance Koch for WIL.
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92.3 WIL, Jesse and Anna. Boy, we were all shocked earlier this week when we woke up and saw that Jelly Roll and Bunny are getting a divorce. They seem like the perfect couple. But we also said it's not going to take long for them to set the record straight. And that is exactly what happened. Jelly was on stage last night and he addressed it. Hear what he said. It is up on our Facebook page right now. Look up 92.3 WIL. You'll get some answers.

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92.3 WIL. 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

0: and we need your help. It's 92.3 WIL with Jesse and Anna. We've got Casey out front.
1: Yeah, down till 10. 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
2: 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What's up? It's Casey. I'm broadcasting live from our parking lot in Creve-Coeur on Olive. We're at City Place. It is such a beautiful day to be outside broadcasting live, collecting these donations. I know we had some like shoddy weather earlier this week. Absolutely a perfect day for this. Okay, if you've got the kids at home today and you want to make an impactful morning, here's what I need you to do. Wrangle them up into the car. Come on out to Creve-Coeur. We've got a Deerbergs on both sides of us. There's a Schnucks down the street. We're right next to an Aldi. Go stop in and grab some non-perishables or canned food items and drop them off here with us today because we have teamed up to fill a truck and I'm so glad that we've already accomplished that goal. 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I'm out here with all of my radio station friends, the Rizzuto Show from The Point, who were just making fun of us a little bit ago. So I've got an eye on them. 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

0: Lexi and Anna on 92.3 WIL. Bunny XO and Jelly Roll. I cannot, like, I'm so deep down the rabbit hole. Did you hear the part in Bunny's podcast where she said her and Jelly are still planning to do this?
1: You guys are going to be shocked to hear this, but we're still having a baby. You know, we're still having a baby together. We're going to co-parent together. Jay is my best friend.
0: So they're getting divorced, but they are still going to have a baby together and be parents together.
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92.3 WIL, we're Jesse and Anna. I'm so jealous of people when they win trips places. Like, it doesn't matter if it's like a family member or when we give away these trips. I'm so jealous. It sounds fun to like win a prize like that. How about a trip to Vegas in August? Because that's what we're giving away. You could see Chris Jansen at Zouk at Resorts World August 21st. Enter the code word GOLDEN, G-O-L-D-E-N. 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

0: Casey had to get into work a little early this morning. It's 92.3 WIL with Jesse and Anna. She's out front of the radio station right now trying to fill the truck.
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2: 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We are still in the parking lot of our radio station here in Creve Coeur. We're on Olive Boulevard at City Place. 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
4: We're going to be looking at a beautiful Friday afternoon, talking about temperatures into the lower 80s. Going to be seeing mostly sunny skies, but drier air, not much in terms of humidity today. Into Saturday, temperatures increase back towards mid-80s, looking at a slight increase in sky cover. We're going to be looking at some partly sunny skies. Then into Sunday, we went ahead and issued a First Alert weather day, so we're going to be tracking the potential for some strong to severe storms looking towards the afternoon evening hours. From the First Alert 4 Weather Center, I'm meteorologist Chance Koch for WIL.
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0: This is where we turn over control to our producer, Jake. Jake answers phones, edits audio, helps us put the show together, and shares stories about his life being a husband and a dad of a three-year-old and a one-year-old. Right. Happy early Father's Day, Jake.
1: Thank you.
0: Once a week, we let Jake, the roast master, the roast host, burn one of us with a piece of audio or something that he's got. Jake, who's the victim of Jake's roast this week?
1: Anna.
2: Ah.
1: Yes. It's you today.
2: All right.
1: I'm so sorry. So we talk about a lot of things on the show here. One thing that we mention a lot is something that Anna does, mostly behind the scenes, that we've never actually had audio evidence of. But recently, we had our friend John in the studio. We were pre-recording something with him. And while we were doing that,
2: oh my gosh,
1: Anna,
2: I don't know what this is,
1: had what she likes to call a sneeze attack. So you're going to hear John on this.
2: What?
1: Go ahead whenever you're ready. Okay. This is unedited. Go ahead.
0: Oh, okay. It's always a nice place. Oh, she's sneezing. We lost her.
3: Every day. This is the beauty. It's not live, right?
2: All right, that's it.
1: There you go. This happens almost every day, Anna. It's ridiculous.
2: No, you guys act like this is a problem for you. It's a problem for me. Imagine living my life. I have a problem. Like, it runs in my family.
0: Does it really?
2: My mom does it. My grandma did it. My sisters do it. My cousins do it. It's literally something on my mom's side of the family.
0: I wonder why. I'm the opposite. Like,
1: yeah.
0: Jake, you've worked here over a year. You've seen me sneeze, what, four times at this point? Like, it's really, really rare.
1: You and I are similar, where if we do have to sneeze, usually it's like one big one and
0: one
1: we're
0: big.
1: Done. But have you, honestly, I mean this wholeheartedly, have you ever been checked for a deviated septum? Because between that and the snoring, I mean.
2: No, I want to get checked for that. I've been to an ENT. I want to get. But I'm telling you, all the women on my mom's side of the family, we all do it. And so that's very interesting.
0: It is. I don't
2: understand. Know what. I'm going to try to look up if this like can run through like the bloodline.
0: I don't know. My
2: I'll
0: bloodline.
2: Pass it on to my dad.
1: Got all the sneezes.
0: That's nice. Good job, Jake.
1: Thanks.
0: That's Jake's roast of the week. We have a great weekend. We hope you get a lot of stuff done and we will talk to you. Oh, and a great Father's Day. Yep.
2: Yeah,
0: every dad, Jake.
2: Happy Father's Day. It's everyone.
0: And we'll talk to you Monday.
2: See ya.
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lot of commotion going on outside. We just had our team up to fill a truck, food drive for Operation Food Search, and you guys absolutely killed it. Not only did we fill one truck, I think we filled about 10, which is amazing. Thank you so much for coming out to hang out with us. It took me a minute to get back up here to the studio, but I'm back just in time for your 10 o'clock code word, which is silver, S-I-L-V-E-R, on your WIL mobile app, and enter to win that getaway to Las Vegas to see Chris Jansen perform. And while you're there, you might as well tap the track, because Little Big Town's coming to Stiefel Theater October 9th. And here's Boondocks.

offer of 10,000 tickets is giving you a chance to win the big prize. A Vegas getaway to see hometown favorite Chris Jansen. I can fix a drink, pour it on ice, and we all have a damn good time. I'm getting them good. Chris Jansen is taking over Zouk at Resorts World Las Vegas August 21st. And one lucky WIL listener will win two tickets to the show, a two-night stay at Resorts World, and round-trip airfare for two to Vegas August 20th through the 22nd. The lights, the music, the energy, the nightlife, and

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8: Izzy, what's going on, man?
9: You know what, Eddie boy, I've been pretty busy. 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
9: Like Mama said, life is like a box of chocolates. 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What are we going to get at Fast Eddie's?
8: 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You can come on over to Fast Eddie's Bar Bon Air, you know, located on the other side of Clark Bridge in beautiful Alton, Illinois. 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
8: 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And it's called the Eddie. It's the king of all foods.
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by Seavers JCB. They've got you covered from construction to agriculture. When this song came out in 2008, we couldn't stop playing it. And I bet you'll remember why. Here's Trace Adkins. 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

WIL. Nobody plays more New Country. Don't forget, it's Father's Day weekend. And I know your dad says he doesn't want anything, but I promise he probably does want to spend time with you. Go grab some of his favorite drinks or whatever he likes to grill. Take it over to his house or bring him over to yours. Pull out that JBL speaker. Play the music he likes. Have a back porch hang. It's supposed to be beautiful this

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Than 92.3 WIL. 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

12 o'clock code word is ACE. 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

Kane Brown and his wife Caitlin, 92.3 WIL. Nobody plays more new country. It's the summer of 10,000 tickets, and I've got your last chance to win some Marcus King Band tickets. 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
0: Chris Jansen is taking over Zouk at Resorts World Las Vegas August 21st. 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

9 o'clock code word is King on your WIL mobile app, K-I-N-G. Now let's talk about how you can win some Little Big Town tickets, because a Tap the Track week is one of my favorite weeks at WIL. It means I get to play so much music by an artist that we love who is coming to town, and Little Big Town will be

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What a beautiful Friday and an awesome day for everybody to have off of work. Hopefully that's you. Hopefully you get to be outside enjoying it. My name is Casey. If you need your 1 o'clock code word, it is King, K-I-N-G on your WIL.

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plays more new country coming up after 4. I have your chance to win tickets to see Tracy Lawrence. Don't miss that show coming to Chesterfield Amphitheater. Your chance to win, like I said, after 4 o'clock this afternoon on 92.3 WIL.

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Marriott Resorts World Las Vegas, August 21st. 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

92.3 WIL from the Toy Story 5 soundtrack. Taylor Swift wrote it in a night. It's I Knew It, I Knew You.

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1: 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J-O-K-E-R. You and a friend flying round trip. Two-night hotel stay. Two tickets to see Chris Jansen. All in Vegas. Joker is this hour's code word.

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Hello, Langley. 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I'm a big fan of Bryan Adams, and I love this cover here by Jason Aldean. It's time for a country cover today, brought to you by Carroll House Furniture, because you like nice things, the lowest prices in the country. It's Jason Aldean covering Heaven. In fact, Bryan Adams will be at Enterprise Center in July. 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

Florida Georgia Line, Cruise, 92.3 WIL. Coming up after 4 o'clock, your chance to win tickets to Tracy Lawrence. It is the summer of 10,000 tickets, and that's your chance to win coming up after 4.

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2: 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So plan that vacation today, tonight, with the family, or maybe you just want to make it a couple's trip. Get out of town and fly to Mid-America's St. Louis Airport. 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You don't need to worry about hopping on a shuttle after you park your car to go through a terminal, to go through TSA, to get to the airport and, you know, fly out on that plane. 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

This hour's big prize code word, the trip to Las Vegas to see Chris Jansen, is Joker, J-O-K-E-R. That is the code word this hour.

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Yep, Boots had his own personal headphones on so that the sound, which was very, very loud last Saturday with everyone screaming and singing along, Boots was well protected with those earmuffs on.

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And one lucky WIL listener will win two tickets to the show, a two-night stay at Resorts World, and round-trip airfare for two to Vegas, August 20th through the 22nd. The lights, the muse, the energy, the nightlife, and

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1: 5'9", 92.3 WIL. Don't forget, this weekend is Father's Day. Yes, and I feel bad for my dad because it actually falls on my mom's birthday this year. So, you know, it's all about mom on Sunday, which I totally get it. But don't forget, Father's Day is on Sunday. It's Rocky Mountain Low. Corey Kent, Co. Wetzel, 92.3 WIL.

What a great Friday song. Little Big Town, Wine, Beer, Whiskey. I hope you have that WO mobile app out and that you would tap the track for your chance to win tickets to see them October 9th at Stiefel. Right now, it's an artist. She's fantastic. She's from the Chicagoland area, and she is dating Vincent Mason, and she's got a big old hit on her hands right now. It's Stella Lefty, Boston.

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He will be performing a week from tomorrow night at Nissan Stadium, a part of Alan Jackson's last show. It's a big lineup. Garth Brooks, you have Luke Bryan, you have Jason Aldean. I mean, it's just endless list of some of the best country artists out there. So looking forward to seeing that show next Saturday night at Nissan Stadium. I'm out the door. Have a great rest of your night. Enjoy your weekend. Happy Father's Day. And leave you with Flatland Cavalry. Never coming back. They'll be here in August at the Factory. Our 20-up series. 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

0: Father's Day is this Sunday, and it turns out most dads don't want another mug. You know, one dad's Father's Day wish involves his family leaving the house before sunrise. More on that coming up. It's B-Dub. Welcome to the show.
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So Father's Day is on Sunday, and if you're still trying to figure out what to get dad, apparently you can skip the number one dad mug. They have enough mugs. Most dads are one cabinet clean out away from opening their own coffee shop. Somebody asked dads what they actually want for Father's Day, and honestly, the answers were pretty simple. A lot of guys just want time with their family with one important condition: no mandatory lunch with the in-laws. That's apparently a separate holiday. Others wanted a day off, not a gift, not a gadget, just one day where nobody asked them to fix anything. One dad said he'd love a baseball game with hot dogs, beer, and no phones. Another wanted to hike with his kids. One wants burgers on a grill, cooler full of drinks, hanging out at the park. Then there's my favorite response. One dad said, "I love my family, but I'm also an introvert. The perfect Father's Day gift would be my wife leaving with the kids at dawn and not coming back until bedtime." Honestly, that guy might be the most honest father in America.

We are one day closer to the longest ride, 2026. July 26th, I'm getting on my motorcycle, and we're riding 6,000 miles in 2 weeks to raise money for Fisher House Foundation. And we'll be taking the show on the road the whole way. So we'll be posting the route of where we're stopping each night. And hopefully, if you're around those areas, you can meet up and show your support. 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

0: 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A Vegas getaway to see hometown favorite Chris Jansen.
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0: Chris Jansen is taking over Zouk at Resorts World Las Vegas August 21st. And one lucky WIL listener will win two tickets to the show, a two-night stay at Resorts World, and round-trip airfare for two to Vegas August 20th through the 22nd. 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